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4: Tonight, expect increasing cloudiness with a few showers remaining humid with a low of 66. Tomorrow, we'll start off with some sunshine, later becoming cloudy with a chance of afternoon showers and a high of 83. Tomorrow night will be partly cloudy with a low of 60. Moving into Saturday, anticipate partly sunny skies with lower humidity and a high of 82. For Blueberry Broadcasting, I'm AccuWeather meteorologist Jason Caterina.

Big 104. We are wrapping up another 30-minute Big Music Marathon with Cranberries' Dreams. And before that, Men at Work, Who Can It Be Now? That is all brought to you by Winthrop Area Federal Credit Union. 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

Cause I gotta have faith. 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Because I gotta have faith. 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This is Nikki at Night. That was George Michael with Faith. Here's Starship. Nothing's gonna stop us now.

0: 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Starship with Nothing's Gonna Stop Us Now. We have another 30-minute big music marathon on the way. 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

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Here's Billy Ocean, Caribbean Queen. I'm so ready to go back to the Caribbean. 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

The biggest hits, Big 104. That's Aerosmith helping us wrap up another 30-minute big music marathon with I Don't Want to Miss a Thing. And before that, Pat Benatar, Hit Me With Your Best Shot. That's all brought to you by Gowell Shop and Save, Route 202 Green, Route 197 in Litchfield, both on the corner of Convenient and Community. You were listening to Nikki at Night. We have Tom Petty on the way. We also have Natalie and

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3: Tonight, expect increasing cloudiness with a few showers, remaining humid with a low of 66. Tomorrow, we'll start off with some sunshine, later becoming cloudy with a chance of afternoon showers and a high of 83. Tomorrow night will be partly cloudy with a low of 60. Moving into Saturday, anticipate partly sunny skies with lower humidity and a high of 82. For Blueberry Broadcasting, I'm AccuWeather meteorologist Jason Caterina.

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0: Miley Cyrus on Big 104 with The Climb. You're listening to Nikki at Night. Don't forget to hang out with Jay Stu. He's going to be bringing you the All Requests lunch at noon during the work week as you take a break from the workday. 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

0: 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And before that, Greg Kinband, Breakup Song. 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
3: Tonight, expect increasing cloudiness with a few showers, remaining humid with a low of 66. Tomorrow, we'll start off with some sunshine, later becoming cloudy with a chance of afternoon showers and a high of 83. Tomorrow night will be partly cloudy with a low of 60. Moving into Saturday, anticipate partly sunny skies with lower humidity and a high of 82. For Blueberry Broadcasting, I'm AccuWeather meteorologist Jason Caterina.

0: 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Eurythmics with Sweet Dreams are made of this. Ryan Cody's going to be kicking off the big Saturday night at 7 this Saturday, playing 5 hours of nothing but your favorite party tunes. Do not want to miss out on that. We have Blondie on the way. She's going to kick off another 30-minute big music marathon. 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

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This is Nikki at Night. We are wrapping up another 30-minute Big Music Marathon with Santana and Rob Thomas, Smooth. And before that, John Mellencamp with Jack and Diane. We have another exclusive AccuWeather forecast coming right up. We also have Cutting Crew, Stereo MCs, Madonna, Rod Stewart, all kinds of big hits on the way on Big 104.

0: 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You're listening to Nikki at Night. That was Santana and Rob Thomas with Smooth. And before that, John Mellencamp with Jack and Diane, helping us wrap up another 30-minute big music marathon. We have another exclusive AccuWeather forecast on the way. And after that, Cutting Crew, Stereo MCs, Madonna, Rod Stewart, all kinds of big hits on the way. 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
4: Tonight, expect increasing cloudiness with a few showers, remaining humid with a low of 66. Tomorrow, we'll start off with some sunshine, later becoming cloudy with a chance of afternoon showers and a high of 83. Tomorrow night will be partly cloudy with a low of 60. Moving into Saturday, anticipate partly sunny skies with lower humidity and a high of 82. For Blueberry Broadcasting, I'm AccuWeather meteorologist Jason Caterina.

0: The biggest hits on Big 104. That was Leona Lewis with Bleeding Love. You're listening to Nikki at Night. I am getting ready to wrap things up here in a little bit, but we have another 30-minute big music marathon on the way. So don't go anywhere, because Van Halen's going to kick it off on Big 104.
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Big 104 Van Halen with Jump. Speaking of jumping, I'm going to jump on out of here. This is Nikki at Night. I will see you tomorrow from 7 to midnight. I'm going to leave you with the Go-Go's Vacation on Big 104.

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2: Overnight will be cloudy and humid with a few showers, and temperatures will drop to a low of 67. Moving into Friday, we can expect a mix of sun and clouds with a chance of showers in the afternoon as the high reaches 83. Friday night will be partly cloudy with a low of 58. As we head into Saturday, the weather will be partly sunny and less humid with a high of 82. Wrapping up the weekend on Sunday, it will be mostly sunny with a high of 85. For Blueberry Broadcasting, I'm AccuWeather meteorologist Jason Catarina.

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1: Sherry relayed the story about she has a relative that likes to put mayo on her hot dogs. 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
4: Overnight will be cloudy and humid with a few showers, and temperatures will drop to a low of 67. Moving into Friday, we can expect a mix of sun and clouds with a chance of showers in the afternoon as the high reaches 83. Friday night will be partly cloudy with a low of 58. As we head into Saturday, the weather will be partly sunny and less humid with a high of 82. Wrapping up the weekend on Sunday, it will be mostly sunny with a high of 85. For Blueberry Broadcasting, I'm AccuWeather meteorologist Jason Catarina.

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4: Overnight will be cloudy and humid with a few showers, and temperatures will drop to a low of 67. Moving into Friday, we can expect a mix of sun and clouds with a chance of showers in the afternoon as the high reaches 83. Friday night will be partly cloudy with a low of 58. As we head into Saturday, the weather will be partly sunny and less humid with a high of 82. Wrapping up the weekend on Sunday, it will be mostly sunny with a high of 85. For Blueberry Broadcast,

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0: From the Norm's UsedCars.com weather desk.
4: Overnight will be cloudy and humid with a few showers, and temperatures will drop to a low of 67. Moving into Friday, we can expect a mix of sun and clouds with a chance of showers in the afternoon as the high reaches 83. Friday night will be partly cloudy with a low of 58. As we head into Saturday, the weather will be partly sunny and less humid with a high of 82. Wrapping up the weekend on Sunday, it will be mostly sunny with a high of 85. For Blueberry Broadcasting, I'm AccuWeather meteorologist Jason Catarina.

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2: I would love, like, you know, Freaky Friday where the mom and daughter switch places? I want Freaky Friday where the husband and wife switch places. That's the movie I want to see because I want to know what it is like to be a husband, like specifically my own. Because I'm sure some of y'all have real game or whatever, but let me give you an example. So we had gone to a big family dinner and at my sister wife's house, and she made a ton of food, like enough food. She's like me, like if, oh, or will there be 10 people here? We should probably cook for 40, right? It's that kind of a thing. So yeah, she's like, girl, you are taking food home. I said, damn straight, I'm taking food home. It's delicious. So we're all like, me and Maggie and everybody, we're all like making our little doggy bags. So I'm like, a fruit salad, asparagus, and biscuits, and I've got some of this and some of that. And they had spiral sliced ham. So I pile up some ham in one of these little paper bowls and wrap it in some foil and take it home, put it in the fridge. So some time passes, you know, like maybe a day. And my husband comes to me and he goes, didn't you bring some ham home from Joni's? I'm like, I did. It's in the fridge. And he goes, well, I can't find it. I'm like, it's in one of those foil covered containers in the fridge. So he goes into the refrigerator and he takes everything out on the counter and he's like, this isn't ham. This is fruit. Oh, move to the head of the class. You can identify the difference between fruit and ham. This isn't ham. This is a biscuit. Yes, that is in fact a biscuit. So over and over, he can't find the ham. He goes on the family group chat and demands to know who in the family has stolen his ham. Meaning, who went into the bag of leftovers designated for our house and has stolen his ham? Not, I see this hit because my phone dings and I look down and it's the group, it's the, our family group text is the most active thing on the planet. It's like a volcano. I'm like, oh, here we go. Now he's accusing people of stealing his ham. The spiral sliced ham was as big as a middle schooler. No one needed to steal his ham. There was so freaking much ham. So I know that the ham is in the refrigerator somewhere. I'm like, I you just missed it. How could you miss it? So after a while, he goes, I'm like, it's there. Go look. Now, I know you're wondering, why didn't you get up and go look for it for him? Because I'm trying to not do that. I'm trying to not do that. Like,
3: You're trying to train him.
2: I feel like he's a man. He can find the ham using his manly eyes and his two manly hands. I sent him to find ham, not the Higgs boson particle. Okay. Like, it's in the refrigerator. So sure enough, he goes back in there and he's rooting around and goes, oh, well, here's the ham. It was underneath a napkin.
4: He did nothing wrong. I will just tell you this right now. I am standing up for the man. He did nothing wrong. They are going to, in probably 100 years, just figure out that there is something within the male eyeballs that make it impossible to see what you want us to get. When my wife tells me, go get me mint jelly out of the refrigerator, I start to sweat.
2: Because she's, I don't understand.
4: She's within 4 or 5 feet of me. She hears it open, and there's a clock that's going off in her head. One,
2: but it's
4: two,
2: it's not like
4: three,
2: you can't read
4: four,
2: mint jelly.
4: Five.
2: These things are labeled.
4: I understand.
2: This is why I want the marriage Freaky Friday. I want to wake up in a world where I can't find things. I don't know where things are. I can't keep track of dates and appointments. I just want to be that person. I want to be that person for a whole
4: day. Do you know something, Sherry Lynch? Do you know something? If they, you know, they're doing another Freaky Friday.
3: But it's not her kind of Freaky Friday.
4: It's the third one. That as a movie could be hysterical. Women
2: would be so good.
4: Get the jokes just like that. It would be so good.
2: I don't need to Freaky Friday with my daughter, although I would get some of my jewelry and clothing back if I did so. But I don't need that. I know what that is like. And my God, I'm on TikTok. I get that. I got it. I want a Freaky Friday with my husband. I want to yell at the TV at the sporty ball players. I want to yell things like, oh, drop the ball. I hope they choke your grandma. Like, I want to act like that and then not be able to find ham. That's my dream. It's a small
4: scratching, one. Scratching.
2: All of it. And then when he walks into the room, I want to say to him, like, I found my ham. Are you wearing a bra? I want to act like that. I want to be that for a whole day. It's Bob and Sherry.
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2: Hello, friends. This is Sharon in Sonoma County. It's Monday today, and I was just listening to your segment about all the maudlin songs that Sherry suffered through on her road trip. I'm wondering how you missed Indiana Wants Me. If you haven't heard it, you're really missing out. LOL.
3: I don't know this song.
4: This is a song by a guy named Ardeen Taylor, who is a Canadian. So we can blame this on the Canadians. It was his only hit. It was the only time he had a hit. And this is a song that is about a guy who is defending his wife's honor and murdered a man. So now he's on the run. So I'll sort of play the end of the song, including a segment that has the police outside on the megaphone going, "This is the police. You are surrounded." So here we go.

0: culture is out of its mind. Is there any aspect of American culture where we're not shooting at each other?
1: You know, I'm ashamed. I listened to that song at that time. I even hummed along with it, and I sang the Indian. I never knew what the song was.
2: Can I tell you? It's a very hooky little song that's well produced. Got the strings on it at the end.
0: It's the Indiana law that wants him.
2: Oh, yeah.
0: I just assumed that, yeah.
2: Yeah.
0: Well, you shouldn't have shot somebody.
2: The university doesn't want him for a basketball scholarship.
0: Yeah. We're out of our minds.
2: This is from that same era of music.
0: I wonder if this man, this Canadian singer-songwriter, had ever been to Indiana, or if he just liked the way the name of the state flowed.
2: I have no idea. The fact that there's gunshots in it. I have to believe
0: that
2: it worked. He probably had been to Indiana, but it does, lyrically, it really works.
1: Oh, it does. Yeah.
0: Because, like, Delaware would be a harder one to work in.
2: Indiana. That's four syllables. Pennsylvania that would work.
0: Tennessee wants me. California wants me.
2: Okay.
0: I don't know anymore, y'all. I think we're nuts. I think as a society, we're just nuts. And apparently have been for decades. It's the Bob and Sherry Show.
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6: Messi fans, Lowe's Messi Halftime Event hits July 19th. That's coming up fast. So now

0: The event is Saturday and Sunday at the Brunswick Executive Airport and marks the Blue Angels' first appearance in the state since 2021. The Royal Air Force Red Arrows and the U.S. Air Force F-35 demonstration team will also perform.
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0: The Red Sox are still hot after taking down the White Sox 2-1 to sweep their series in Chicago. Caleb Durbin went deep with a two-run blast for Boston. The Sox have won six in a row and will visit the New York Mets for a three-game set that starts tonight. Your exclusive AccuWeather forecast is next.
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1: Weather from the Norm's UsedCars.com weather desk.
5: Today, expect a mix of sun and clouds, later turning overcast with a few showers and a thunderstorm as we reach a high of 83. Tonight will bring partly cloudy skies with a low of 58. Looking ahead to tomorrow, anticipate partly sunny conditions with lower humidity and a high of 82. Sunday is set to be mostly sunny with a high of 85. For Blueberry Broadcasting, I'm AccuWeather meteorologist Jason Caterina.

They're only to hide my guilt and shame. 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While we were apart, I was human too.

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4: I'm Paul Wolf. Graham Plattner says he will officially withdraw from the U.S. Senate race on Monday. Plattner suspended his campaign earlier this week following sexual assault allegations that he denies. Democrats, including Nirav Shah, Troy Jackson, and Shenna Bellows, are now running to replace him and challenge Republican Senator Susan Collins in November. Two men convicted in the drug-related shooting death of a Machias teenager are asking for new trials. Attorneys for Juan Ortiz and Emmanuel Ramos say new statements from a co-defendant could have helped clear them during their 2024 trial. Another hearing is scheduled for November, when the co-defendant is expected to testify. Five people are facing charges after a drug trafficking investigation at a home in Herman. The Penobscot County Sheriff's Office say deputies seized fentanyl, meth, and a stolen vehicle while serving a search warrant at a residence for the second time in 4 months. The investigation remains ongoing. And two people were injured after their boat caught fire on Moosehead Lake Tuesday. Fire officials say both jumped into the water to escape the flames and were rescued by nearby boaters. One person was treated at the scene, while the other was taken to the hospital with non-life-threatening injuries.
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4: The Red Sox are still hot after taking down the White Sox 2-1 to sweep their series in Chicago. Caleb Durbin went deep with a two-run blast for Boston. The Sox have won six in a row and will visit the New York Mets for a three-game set that starts tonight. Your exclusive AccuWeather forecast is next.
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6: Today, expect a mix of sun and clouds, later turning overcast with a few showers and a thunderstorm as we reach a high of 83. Tonight will bring partly cloudy skies with a low of 58. Looking ahead to tomorrow, anticipate partly sunny conditions with lower humidity and a high of 82. Sunday is set to be mostly sunny with a high of 85. For Blueberry Broadcasting, I'm AccuWeather meteorologist Jason Catarina.

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5: I'm Paul Wolf. Graham Plattner says he'll officially end his U.S. Senate campaign on Monday. Plattner suspended his bid earlier this week while denying allegations that he sexually assaulted a former girlfriend 5 years ago. Democrats, including Troy Jackson, Nirav Shah, and Shenna Bellows, are now running to replace him on the November ballot. A Northport man is hospitalized after a single vehicle crash in Washington County. State police say the 24-year-old was ejected from his vehicle after it left Dixie Road in Trescott Township Wednesday afternoon. Investigators believe speed and alcohol were factors, and the crash remains under investigation. Reed State Park in Georgetown is closed to swimming until further notice after another shark sighting. The warning was posted Thursday, marking the second swimming closure at the park in less than a week. Experts say shark sightings are becoming more common along the main coast. And the U.S. Navy Blue Angels are returning this weekend for the Great State of Maine Air Show. The event is Saturday and Sunday at the Brunswick Executive Airport and marks the Blue Angels' first appearance in the state since 2021. The Royal Air Force Red Arrows and the U.S. Air Force F-35 demonstration team will also perform.
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5: The Red Sox are still hot after taking down the White Sox 2-1 to sweep their series in Chicago. Caleb Durbin went deep with a two-run blast for Boston. The Sox have won six in a row and will visit the New York Mets for a three-game set that starts tonight. Your exclusive AccuWeather forecast is next.
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4: Or weather from the Norm's UsedCars.com weather desk.
6: Today, expect a mix of sun and clouds, later turning overcast with a few showers and a thunderstorm as we reach a high of 83. Tonight will bring partly cloudy skies with a low of 58. Looking ahead to tomorrow, anticipate partly sunny conditions with lower humidity and a high of 82. Sunday is set to be mostly sunny with a high of 85. For Blueberry Broadcasting, I'm AccuWeather meteorologist Jason Caterina.

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4: I'm Paul Wolf. Graham Plattner says he will officially withdraw from the U.S. Senate race on Monday. Plattner suspended his campaign earlier this week following sexual assault allegations that he denies. Democrats, including Nirav Shah, Troy Jackson, and Shenna Bellows, are now running to replace him and challenge Republican Senator Susan Collins in November. Two men convicted in the drug-related shooting death of a Machias teenager are asking for new trials. Attorneys for Juan Ortiz and Emmanuel Ramos say new statements from a co-defendant could have helped clear them during their 2024 trial. Another hearing is scheduled for November, when the co-defendant is expected to testify. Five people are facing charges after a drug trafficking investigation at a home in Herman. The Penobscot County Sheriff's Office say deputies seized fentanyl, meth, and a stolen vehicle while serving a search warrant at a residence for the second time in 4 months. The investigation remains ongoing. And two people were injured after their boat caught fire on Moosehead Lake Tuesday. Fire officials say both jumped into the water to escape the flames and were rescued by nearby boaters. One person was treated at the scene, while the other was taken to the hospital with non-life-threatening injuries.
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4: The Red Sox are still hot after taking down the White Sox 2-1 to sweep their series in Chicago. Caleb Durbin went deep with a two-run blast for Boston. The Sox have won six in a row and will visit the New York Mets for a three-game set that starts tonight. Your exclusive AccuWeather forecast is next.
0: For weather from the Norm's UsedCars.com weather desk.
5: Today, expect a mix of sun and clouds, later turning overcast with a few showers and a thunderstorm as we reach a high of 83. Tonight will bring partly cloudy skies with a low of 58. Looking ahead to tomorrow, anticipate partly sunny conditions with lower humidity and a high of 82. Sunday is set to be mostly sunny with a high of 85. For Blueberry Broadcasting, I'm AccuWeather meteorologist Jason Caterina.
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4: I'm Paul Wolf. Graham Plattner says he'll officially end his U.S. Senate campaign on Monday. Plattner suspended his bid earlier this week while denying allegations that he sexually assaulted a former girlfriend 5 years ago. Democrats, including Troy Jackson, Nirav Shah, and Shenna Bellows, are now running to replace him on the November ballot. A Northport man is hospitalized after a single vehicle crash in Washington County. State police say the 24-year-old was ejected from his vehicle after it left Dixie Road in Trescott Township Wednesday afternoon. Investigators believe speed and alcohol were factors, and the crash remains under investigation. Reed State Park in Georgetown is closed to swimming until further notice after another shark sighting. The warning was posted Thursday, marking the second swimming closure at the park in less than a week. Experts say shark sightings are becoming more common along the main coast. And the U.S. Navy Blue Angels are returning this weekend for the Great State of Maine Air Show. The event is Saturday and Sunday at the Brunswick Executive Airport and marks the Blue Angels' first appearance in the state since 2021. The Royal Air Force Red Arrows and the U.S. Air Force F-35 demonstration team will also perform.
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4: The Red Sox are still hot after taking down the White Sox 2-1 to sweep their series in Chicago. Caleb Durbin went deep with a two-run blast for Boston. The Sox have won six in a row and will visit the New York Mets for a three-game set that starts tonight. Your exclusive AccuWeather forecast is next.
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4: Today, expect a mix of sun and clouds, later turning overcast with a few showers and a thunderstorm as we reach a high of 83. Tonight will bring partly cloudy skies with a low of 58. Looking ahead to tomorrow, anticipate partly sunny conditions with lower humidity and a high of 82. Sunday is set to be mostly sunny with a high of 85. For Blueberry Broadcasting, I'm AccuWeather meteorologist Jason Caterina.

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4: I'm Paul Wolf. Graham Plattner says he will officially withdraw from the U.S. Senate race on Monday. Plattner suspended his campaign earlier this week following sexual assault allegations that he denies. Democrats, including Nirav Shah, Troy Jackson, and Shenna Bellows, are now running to replace him and challenge Republican Senator Susan Collins in November. Two men convicted in the drug-related shooting death of a Machias teenager are asking for new trials. Attorneys for Juan Ortiz and Emmanuel Ramos say new statements from a co-defendant could have helped clear them during their 2024 trial. Another hearing is scheduled for November, when the co-defendant is expected to testify. Five people are facing charges after a drug trafficking investigation at a home in Herman. The Penobscot County Sheriff's Office say deputies seized fentanyl, meth, and a stolen vehicle while serving a search warrant at a residence for the second time in 4 months. The investigation remains ongoing. And two people were injured after their boat caught fire on Moosehead Lake Tuesday. Fire officials say both jumped into the water to escape the flames and were rescued by nearby boaters. One person was treated at the scene, while the other was taken to the hospital with non-life-threatening injuries.
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4: The Red Sox are still hot after taking down the White Sox 2-1 to sweep their series in Chicago. Caleb Durbin went deep with a two-run blast for Boston. The Sox have won six in a row and will visit the New York Mets for a three-game set that starts tonight. Your exclusive AccuWeather.

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3: Today, expect a mix of sun and clouds, later turning overcast with a few showers and a thunderstorm as we reach a high of 83. Tonight will bring partly cloudy skies with a low of 58. Looking ahead to tomorrow, anticipate partly sunny conditions with lower humidity and a high of 82.

0: Graham crackers were invented because the guy behind graham crackers, his name was Sylvester Graham, he felt that folks were getting way too excited by, like, what they were eating. And they needed to settle the hell down and eat a graham cracker, something coarse, something dry. Yeah. So think about that the next time you dive with both hands into a box of Cheez-Its. How excited you are, how stimulated you are, how covered in orange dust you are. You're a bad, bad boy.
1: Max, how deep have you went on all the flavors of Cheez-Its? Because there's a bunch.
2: Do you know what? I'll get the burned ones, like the dark ones, but I do not like flavored things. I just want the Cheez-Its.
3: No, I do not. You're exactly right.
2: I hate the weird sticky stuff that gets on my hands when I eat that.
1: I don't like the white. I've tried the white cheddar Cheez-Its. Don't like them. I do not like the white cheddar. I don't like them.
4: Well, you won't like the reduced fat white cheddar ones then, because that's another flavor.
0: I don't like anything that's reduced fat. It always tastes weird to me.
4: It does.
1: Well, okay, okay. Once again, reduced fat. If you're going to eat reduced fat, just don't eat them. It's the same thing as eating a vegan cheese. Just give up the cheese. Don't try to make it. Just let it go. Either eat it or don't eat it. But the reduced fat, that never worked.
0: Listen to you tempting people to get excited and overstimulated by their food.
3: Gonna send them to hell.
0: You're a bad influence.
3: Send them to hell.
1: Hey. Guess what I saw on the shelf yesterday? Blueberry pie Oreos.
0: Oh, are you going to try them and review them?
1: Well, I'm going to have to. I mean, I don't want to, but I've got a job, and it's a job, and I take the job seriously.
0: We respect that about you. Oh, sure, you're the Pied Piper of exciting food and overstimulation, but you're a responsible man. So, y'all, happy birthday, Cheez-Its. Try not to get too heated up while you're eating them later, though. Don't get dragged into sin. It's the Bob and Sherry Show.
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2: Paul Lamar got sucked in by the impossible to resist magnetic allure of campground bingo. It was fun, I bet, wasn't it?
3: Listen, when we go to campgrounds, the first thing they do is they give you a list of activities because they have activities constantly. And so the friends of ours who went with us, they had went to visit a relative up the road in Florida. And so we were pretty much hanging out on our own. And Carla pulls out the thing and she goes, well, what do you want to do something at the campground? She said, we've never done it. And she said, tomorrow night's karaoke. I said, well, I damn sure don't want to do that. Okay. I don't want to go to karaoke. She said, but tonight is campground bingo. And I said, you know what? I love a little bingo. Let's go. And so we take off over there, and it was a little bit too far to walk. It was on the other side of the lake. So we drove. And so as we're driving over, I said, well, I hope there's enough people. You know, I'd hate for it to not be successful. You know, whatever. You know, I'm looking out for the people. I can't find a place to park when we get over there. Cannot find a place to park. Golf carts everywhere. Cars everywhere. So we finally find a spot. We can't sit inside. And it's at the – there's a restaurant there that they serve breakfast and lunch and dinner and you know, whatever. And they're having it in the restaurant. And so we couldn't even sit inside. We had to sit out on the patio. Okay, we had to sit out on the patio. And they've got the bingo thing set up. And so you walk up to the bingo table and you pay $2 for a sheet. And it's got three bingo cards on the sheet. So I buy two sheets, and they give us some little stampers, you know, that's got the ink on them. So we go out there and sit down. We get us a cocktail. And so we go out there and sit down, and they start calling bingo. And the lady, evidently they've been doing this for a while, okay? And so, like, every number, she's got something going on with every – it'll be like B27. And she'll call – then she'll say, like – something 24. Oh, that's Dirty Shirley. B24, Dirty Shirley. Who's Dirty Shirley? I don't know Shirley. I really, really don't know. I don't. And she has a name for just about every number. Because, you know, there are people that live at, you know, or some people stay there for 2 or 3 months. You know, there's people traveling all the time. But there's some people that actually live there. So this place is packed. So when the game's over, you have to get back in line to buy the cards each game. So each time you're getting in line, there's somebody in front of you and there's somebody behind you. And it's always somebody different. So I know you're going to be shocked at this, but I met a lot of people. And I found out a lot about what, you know, who's staying there and people are traveling, where they're from. I mean, you know, so it was very interesting. And when you look at the motorhomes that are at this campground, I'm talking $600,000 motorhomes. The people I'm standing in line with, I'm like, where are you getting this money? I don't know.
2: You're lucky at campground bingo.
4: Campground bingo,
3: I guess. But it was really cool. And so we're sitting outside. And so behind us at another table was a man and his wife. And they were both travel nurses. And they are living in their motorhome, traveling from hospital to hospital while they build a new house. And I'm asking him a lot of different questions, you know, and it was very interesting to talk to them. Well, he wins bingo. Well, okay, that's great. 5 bingo games later, she wins bingo. That's $50 a piece. And they're like, man, we're having fun. I said, I guess you are. You playing with house money. I said, your drinks are free. I mean, what is, some sort, are you a bingo shark or I don't know, but so she kept calling them all off. And so, we, at the very end, we did blackout bingo. And she said, everybody needs to buy extra cards because I call this one out very slow. And I'm starting to calculate this. Now, there's probably 75 people, okay? We're playing bingo every 7 or 8, 10 minutes at the most. At the most, 10 minutes. So that's going to be 6 bingo games an hour. At $2 a sheet, we're doing pretty good on this bingo, I think, because they're giving away a $50 prize at each game. So four people won. And so I go up to one of the people that won, and I said, man, how does she afford to give all of y'all $50? He said, she don't. She gives all of us $12.50. If somebody else wins, you got to spend the $50. So at the end of the night, they played blackout bingo, and whoever got the blackout won $250.
5: Nice.
3: And then after that, they kept calling for the crybaby card. So you only won $88 if you finished second place. I was two squares away from $250.
2: Oh, Lamar.
3: I got to be honest with you. The next time we go camping, I'm looking for bingo. The beer was cold, the cocktails was good, and the French fries were crinkle cut, and they were off the chain.
5: Campground Bingo sings this song, doo-dah, doo-dah.
2: It's Bob and Sherry.
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4: So, you're going to a neighborhood 4th of July cookout. You know some of the people, but not all of them, so you've got to make small talk. To the rescue is Lamar with some interesting facts about the 4th of July.
5: You know, we didn't actually declare independence on the 4th of July. We declared it 2 days earlier. The declaration was published in papers on July the 4th.
4: Okay.
5: Now, next thing. The designer of the 50-star flag lived in Lancaster, Ohio. In 1958, a history teacher assigned a class assignment to redesign the national flag as both Alaska and Hawaii was coming into statehood. Robert G. Heft, who was 16 at the time, designed a new flag using the old 48-star flag and $2.87 worth of blue cloth and white iron-on material. He designed this flag and he earned a B-. To which he challenged that by sending the flag to Washington, D.C. to be considered by Dwight D. Eisenhower. According to his obituary, Heft was one of thousands to submit a flag design, but he was the only person who actually stitched together a flag, and it was chosen. So he should have got an A, okay?
4: What a burn! Good for him. Yeah.
5: Americans on 4th of July will eat 150 million hot dogs. 150 million. That's pretty good.
4: Yeah.
5: Only two men signed the Declaration of Independence on July the 4th. Charles Thompson and John Hancock were the only two who signed on that day. The other 54 had to sign over the course of the next month. There is something written on the back of the Declaration of Independence. No, it is not a treasure map written in invisible ink that could be found. No.
6: Is it a grocery list?
5: Nope. According to the History Channel, a simple message is written upside down on the bottom, on the back, that reads, Original Declaration of Independence, dated 4th of July, 1776. That's in case it was rolled up, the parchment would be rolled up, and you could read that. You'd know what it was.
4: Yeah.
5: The average age of the signers was 45 years old. The declaration was written on a laptop. That's what they called it. It sat in his lap when he wrote it. And there will be $1 billion worth of fireworks blown up on this day. Y'all have a great day on the 4th of July. God bless America. This is Bob and Sherry.
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2: Okay, in honor of our celebration of independence, and most people, hopefully, you'll have the day off and you'll get to hang around and go to a cookout or throw a cookout. Here's some July 4th trivia that you might not know. I just learned this. President Zachary Taylor, he gave a bunch of July 4th speeches, you know, America, patriotism, freedom, independence. And then he ate some fruit that went bad and he died. Did you know that?
3: No, I didn't know that. Really?
2: Yeah. And I know right now Lamar is thinking, what a stupid way to go. Eating spoiled fruit. There was no deviled eggs at that cookout, President.
3: Yeah, I was going to say.
2: Couldn't have gone out that way. Here's a little fun fact about the Liberty Bell, which is on the Independence Mall in Philly, and you can go see it. And I mean, you get right on. It's not kept far away from. You get right up close to it. Every July 4th, the Liberty Bell is tapped, not rung because you know it's cracked and has, it's an artifact, but it's tapped 13 times every 4th of July in honor of.
3: The colonies.
2: The original 13 colonies, yeah.
3: Yes.
2: How much money are Americans going to spend on fireworks tomorrow?
3: $100 million.
4: The whole country?
2: Yeah, altogether.
4: I think Bob's got something there. $100 million sounds about right.
2: Try $1 billion.
3: What?
2: Is going to be, yep, $1 billion.
3: We do love blowing stuff up. We do.
4: I am gobsmacked. That's a lot of money.
2: Billion.
4: Now listen, I had a friend of mine. He spent $5,000 every year in his neighborhood.
3: Whoa.
2: Now add that up.
3: Yeah.
2: Add that up. Yeah. Hey, there's another country that celebrates independence tomorrow. Do you know what it is? It's us and this other country. It ain't Russia. Nope. Anybody guess?
3: Is it a European? Country?
2: It's not in Europe. Nope.
5: Is it in Africa?
2: Nope. Ready? The Philippines. Yeah. Happy 4th of July in the Philippines, just like in the United States. And on July 6th, 1776, a newspaper in Pennsylvania became the very first one to print the Declaration of Independence so that all of the people alive at that time could see what had been signed in their names. That's pretty cool, isn't it?
4: Yeah,
2: happy 4th of July. It's Bob and Sherry.
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0: All right, your kids drive you completely insane. Now, maybe not as nuts as our caller Lisa, who says she gave birth to a demon. Good morning, Lisa.
4: What do you call the demon child?
5: He actually has a nickname, and it's PETA. It stands for pain in the...
0: Gotcha.
5: Yeah, so, and we have recently stopped calling that because we have an 8-year-old who is fantastic and wonderful and made us thought that we knew what we were doing and we could do this again, and along come the other one. But the older one has figured out what that stands for. But his name is Caden, and I've decided that when he's old enough and we can laugh about this, I'm writing a book called Raising Cade, because that is what that kid has done since the day he was born.
4: Give us an example of the most outrageous thing a 3-year-old has done.
5: He flushed a pair of pants about 2 weeks ago.
0: Flushed?
4: He flushed the pants?
5: Yeah, and that's mild. I mean, he's tried to flush a towel, a hand towel. We found bouillon cubes in the toilet. He has a fetish with the toilet, apparently. And I was taking a shower, and my husband said, "Stop running the water," because the overflow was, like, just railing into the basement. And so, thank God he's handy, and he took this little cap off. I don't know what he was doing. He was down there cussing up a storm, and he pulled out a pair of the child's pants that he had flushed.
4: What is it? Some kids do have a fascination with flushing clothes down the toilet.
5: He has a fascination with flushing anything, stuffed animals, a whole roll of toilet paper. The kid is just, he's wild. We've caught him on top of the refrigerator once. He's climbed up there, and I was like, "What are you doing?" He's like, "Oh, hi, I'm this guy."
4: I'm sorry, what did he say?
0: I'm high in the sky.
5: Yeah, he was on top of the and I was like, "Get down." He is just, I have wonderful friends who come over, and they're there for about 10 minutes, and they say, "I don't know how you're not exhausted." And they go.
4: Does that make you want to just cry that your friends see your kid and they go, "I got to leave"?
5: Yeah, well, he's not an evil kid. He is just wild, and there is nothing that he won't do. We can't child lock anything because he can open everything. So, I mean, he's marked on everything.
4: He's going to become one of these guys like, Todd, who's the guy that goes out in the middle of nowhere with nothing?
0: The survival guy.
4: Bear Grylls.
5: He would survive.
4: Yeah, he's going to be one of those kids.
5: Just to climb on my refrigerator or flush something down my toilet.
4: What did he say up on top of the refrigerator?
5: High in the sky.
4: Well, you don't want to hear those words when they're 14 or 15.
5: He will have some serious, serious issues. Yeah, but he's him and his brother, and apparently it was Caden's idea, and Caden said, yeah, I do that. We have a boat, and they put the tarp in the boat, and Caden got the hose, and he just turned 3 in April, and he got the hose. His brother hooked it up for him, and then he put it in the boat, and he filled the tarp up, and they had a homemade swimming pool.
0: Oh, my God.
5: Yeah, that was in August of last year.
6: Lisa.
5: And I was like, "You've got to be kidding me." Oh, I'm telling you, there are some days when I go to bed, and I'm just like, "Oh, thank God he sleeps good." He was that kid when he was 6 months old. My husband looked at me and he said, "We will never do this again." And he went to the doctor. I did not even have to ask him.
4: The demon child sent him to be snipped?
5: Yes. Yes.
4: Wow, that's power.
0: And let's just point out that the demon was only 6 months old when he did that.
5: Yeah.
0: To have that kind of power at six months.
5: Yeah, he was colicky and whiny. And my oldest son just wrote a book in school. It came home this week, and it said, "My dad is blah, blah, blah." And it was funny because it said my dad was as lazy as a couch. And then one of the things said his mom was as fast as a cheetah. And his little brother was as whiny as a coon hound.
0: How beautiful.
4: But
0: your husband is as lazy as the couch?
5: Yeah, that's what he wrote. I can only imagine what the teacher thinks about our house. I'm as fast as a cheetah.
0: Hey, you came off good in this.
4: You did.
0: A cheetah? That's better than a couch or a coon hound.
4: Just talking to Lisa, though, she has a lot of energy. Thank God.
0: Oh, she has to.
4: Yeah. So you love him, though. You love little, what was his name, Caitlin?
0: Caden.
5: Caden. Yeah, I do. I love the little fella, but some days I just want to pop his little eyeballs out because
4: don't say that publicly, Lisa. That's not good. That's harsh.
5: Yeah. Well, we joke. He comes. come out with a note that said good luck and a pack of Marlboro Lights. So.
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2: Greetings to the great Bob and Sherry Show family. Just Craig from the town of Wake Forest. Listening to one of the bits, one of the many bits. Lamar's background, his history, his culture. And I have a question for you, Lamar. Do you ever get tired of being a zoological specimen? You know, between Uncle Jim Tom, the attic ham, the cauliflower ear, the this, the that. You are incredibly funny and incredibly interesting, obviously, to the people you work with. I have to say, love you. I grew up in similar background environment, so I get what you're saying. And I'm like, oh my God, these people are having so much fun because he's just like a little specimen of foreign things that they just have nothing about. They're just so excited about it. I'll stop babbling now. Thank you all. Bye.
3: Craig, thank
4: we
3: you.
4: We are
3: thank you
4: so,
3: so much.
4: Excited.
3: but what you call a zoological experiment, I call a successful career in entertainment. That's what I call it.
4: But we are, because everybody's family is so different, and you just think whatever your family is what everybody's doing. But no. Like, I didn't realize how strange it sounded the first time I told Max and Bob about my grandma white hair and her boobs. Like, I thought that was what everybody's great-grandma did for fun.
3: Here's the difference between me and Larry the Cable Guy. Mine's true. I mean, mine's true, okay?
4: And he's rich.

0: 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And that's next. It's the Bob and Sherry Show.
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12: Today, expect a mix of sun and clouds, later turning overcast with a few showers and a thunderstorm as we reach a high of 83. Tonight will bring partly cloudy skies with a low of 58. Looking ahead to tomorrow, anticipate partly sunny conditions with lower humidity and a high of 82. Sunday is set to be mostly sunny with a high of 85. For Blueberry Broadcasting, I'm AccuWeather meteorologist Jason Caterina.

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2: There are some things that, like, you hear them your whole life and you repeat them. And especially, like, you become an adult and you find yourself saying these things and you never really stop and go, what the heck does that mean? Today's example is the dog days of summer. The dog days of summer are very specific. And they're going to happen between July 3rd and August 11th this year. Those are the dog days of summer. So we've been raised in a world where any hot day, you know, oh, it's the dog days of summer. Do you know what it means? Does anybody know what it means?
3: No, it means a very hot day that seems to last forever.
2: It used to be like the folky definition of it was that it was so hot that dogs would go insane, right? That's where, that's where we think, oh, it's so hot, even the dog can't get up. But it turns out it has no relationship to dogs at all. And the dog days of summer are about Sirius, the dog star that rises and sets with the sun. Sirius is the brightest star in the constellation Canis Major, which is Latin for greater dog. See, that's where we got the connection between Sirius and the dog star. So we have to go all the way, back to the ancient Greeks and then the ancient Romans, who were like, you know what I'm noticing, Apollo, is that the hottest days of summer seem to happen when Sirius rises near the sun. And Sirius even got its name from the Greek word for scorching. The Romans thought that the star Sirius, the dog star, gave off heat when it and the sun were together in the sky. And that's why those were the hottest days of summer, right? That's why they called it the dog days. But here's the deal. Of course, the dog star does not give off heat. That was, you know, not true at all. But here's the deal. Earth's rotation is very wobbly, which means that the star's placements in the sky change over time. So when you look up at the night sky, you're like, that's the Big Dipper, the Little Dipper. It's not in the same place it was for your very ancient ancestors because of the earth being kind of wobbly, right? And so once upon a time, the dog star rose with the sun closer to the summer solstice in June. But because of the wobble, it's taking place later and later and later. And the math says that in about 10,000 years, the dog days of summer will actually happen in the dead of winter, meaning that's when the dog star and the sun will be next door neighbors in the sky. It won't be hot, of course, but that whole dog days of summer thing is about that star. Who knew? And that in 10,000 years, that star will do that in the wintertime. So because I know Bob so well, we lost Bob when I said the earth has a wobbly rotation.
3: I don't like to hear things like that.
2: Bob doesn't like that.
3: It makes me very uncomfortable. I want the earth to be very
2: not wobbly. Yeah.
3: Stationary in a way. Yes, rotate. You must rotate. But I don't want it just kind of drifting around, you know.
2: Because I know you, as soon as I said the earth has a wobbly rotation, all of the tiny engineers in Bob's brain went, woo, woo, woo, DEFCON 5, the earth has a wobbly rotation.
3: That's very true.
2: I could have said almost anything after the word rotation and Bob wouldn't have heard it, because right now he's like, the earth cannot have a wobbly rotation. How am I supposed to sleep tonight knowing that the earth is wobbling? What the? What am I supposed to do about a wobbly earth? I'm recycling. I don't put fertilizer on my grass. And now I've got to worry about the earth wobbling.
3: I'm just glad to hear something about the earth still being here 10,000 years from now.
2: Well, I mean,
4: The earth's going to be here. Are we going to be here is the question.
3: Yeah.
4: The earth's going to be fine.
3: I'm not.
2: Yeah, earth going to be here. Whether or not there's people going – kids, gather around.
3: You know, that's what I meant.
2: Yeah. Once upon a time, the dog days happened in summer, and the people of the olden times thought that the dog star had something to do with actual dogs, and how the people of the future will laugh at us. But yeah, there you go. That's what they mean by the dog days of summer. And the earth is wobbly.
3: Cleared up?
2: there are two things that you can take into your weekend, you know? But don't worry about the wobbly earth, Bob. Don't worry about it. And be glad that I'm not talking about the planet-killing asteroid that's about to give us a near miss. And you know why I'm not talking about that? Because of how you are.
3: Thank you.
2: And I want to protect Papa from this kind of grim.
5: So you're not going to tell him there's a 72% chance that it's going to hit the Earth? Well, I'm sorry about
2: that. No, that's too high. He would be very uncomfortable knowing there's a 72% chance of planetary annihilation.
6: Let's just say there's a chance.
2: Yeah. Right. Ooh, Bob, look up. That's the dog star. It's Bob and Sherry.
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9: When Medicaid was on the line, Susan Collins showed why she's consistently rated America's most independent senator and stood up for Maine, voting against the bill that cut Medicaid. Still, radical out-of-state special interests are spending tens of millions lying to Mainers about Susan's record. But multiple independent fact-checkers have proven those attacks are false. The record is clear. Susan repeatedly votes to protect Medicaid, and that's why she was named a Medicaid champion just last year by a national nonpartisan healthcare group. She also secured a record $190 million to strengthen rural healthcare across Maine. The truth is, Susan Collins stands with Maine patients, hospitals, and families. Because while those out-of-state special interests launch false attack after false attack, Susan Collins is always working for Maine.
10: I'm Susan Collins, and I've approved this message.
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2: Let me just share this with y'all. Microsoft does this thing called the Work Trend Index. And here's what it says. The traditional 9-to-5 workday is becoming obsolete and is being replaced by the infinite workday. Instead.
3: Well, I get
2: who
3: that.
2: Who doesn't relate?
3: Oh, I got that. Yes.
2: So listen to this. According to the Work Trend Index, the average American employee gets 50 work-related messages outside of work hours. That sounds about right. 40% are online at 6 a.m. reviewing emails. 30% check emails after 10 p.m. And 1 in 5 of us deal with work stuff on the weekends. The infinite work day. What do you think?
4: Well, you're talking to a collection of people who really don't have much in the way of off time. All of us combined.
3: Oh, my God.
4: So we're in touch with this.
3: Yes.
2: How can any of us be excited by the phrase, let me say it again, infinite work day?
3: No. We knew what we had. We just didn't want a name for it. We just did not want a name for it. Because when you give it a name, you give it power.
4: Yeah. And it sounds really bad.
3: Yeah.
2: Like, wasn't there an Avengers movie? The Infinity War. The Infinity Workday. I don't feel any kind of good about this.
3: No, I do not. And
2: there are some other things that are happening too, according to this Work Trend Index. About, you know, the 1 in 5 of us that are dealing with work stuff on the weekend. Those people are actively working. They didn't just glance at an email. They're putting in unpaid time on the weekend. And meetings now, 57% of meetings, there's no like formal like plan or invitation. You just get, hey, can you jump on a call? Can you jump on a call? Can you jump on a call? Is there any way I could jump on a poisonous snake instead? Like, please, almost, I don't want to jump.
4: Almost like if you say it that time, it doesn't. It takes all the power away that it's your time.
2: Let me just jump on that call. So there you go, my fellow grinders. Welcome to the infinite work day. It's already here, and we're in it. It's the Bob and Sherry Show.
4: There we are.
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19: This afternoon, expect cloudy skies with a few showers and a thunderstorm, reaching a high of 83. Tonight will be partly cloudy with a low of 58. Tomorrow will be partly sunny and less humid with a high of 82. Sunday is set to be mostly sunny with a

High of 85. Monday will be very warm with partial sunshine and a high of 88. Tuesday will have partial sunshine with a few showers, remaining hot with a high of 92. For Blueberry Broadcasting, I'm AccuWeather meteorologist Jason Catarino.

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10: This afternoon, expect cloudy skies with a few showers and a thunderstorm, reaching a high of 83. Tonight will be partly cloudy with a low of 58. Tomorrow will be partly sunny and less humid with a high of 82. Sunday is set to be mostly sunny with a high of 85. Monday will be very warm with partial sunshine and a high of 88. Tuesday will have partial sunshine with a few showers, remaining hot with a high of 92. For Blueberry Broadcasting, I'm AccuWeather meteorologist Jason Catarina.

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That's Steve Perry on the Midday Show today. As you just heard a little while ago, it's going to be another scorcher today. Stay hydrated. Drink water and stuff. I don't drink enough. I should probably go get some right now. 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Big 104.

0: Big 104, that's level 42 on the Midday Show. Jay Stu here. You know, we were just talking a minute or two ago about how hot it is today. This weekend's supposed to be fantastic. So I know a lot of people are either going to be coming into Maine or headed somewhere else to go visit friends, family, whatever. You should make a quick stop by American-Made Home Goods on Springer Drive in Bangor. It's right next to Rennie's. That's where you're going to find the perfect either little like thing that you need on the way out of town, maybe a little board game to take on the road for the kids to play in the back, or you want to pick up a gift for somebody on the way, like a cool piece of art or something like that. Or if you're visiting our fine state, you're going to find all sorts of cool Maine-themed items. And I don't mean just something with Maine slapped on the front. You know, you could get a cribbage board shaped like a moose, stuff like that. So go check out American-Made Home Goods, Springer Drive in Bangor, right next to Rennie's. On the way, we have Whitney Houston and George Michael on the Midday Show. Stay here.
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Big 104, that is Peter Gabriel on the Midday Show inside a 30-minute Big Music Marathon. 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
14: This afternoon, expect cloudy skies with a few showers and a thunderstorm, reaching a high of 83. Tonight will be partly cloudy with a low of 58. Tomorrow will be partly sunny and less humid with a high of 82. Sunday is set to be mostly sunny with a high of 85. Monday will be very warm with partial sunshine and a high of 88. Tuesday will have partial sunshine with a few showers, remaining hot with a high of 92. For Blueberry Broadcasting, I'm AccuWeather meteorologist Jason Catarina.

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0: Big 104, that's Tonic on the Midday Show. Jay Stu here today. Coming up a little later on this afternoon, I'm going to have a chat with Brad Morris. He is part of the Bluebird Improv Comedy Group that will be in Bar Harbor at the Criterion Theater on the 21st. I mean, we're talking like folks from like Tim Meadows from Saturday Night Live will be a part of it. Cast members from The Good Place. Brad Morris has actually been on the last season of The Bear. So you'll recognize all these people. There are tickets still available right now. No question about that. You can grab those. But we'll have a chat with him and find out what the event is actually going to be like. It's going to be super cool. We'll talk to him a little later on. In the meantime, we got to keep the all-request lunch ready to go here. I still need you to head over to the Big 104 app and get your favorite song in, and I will play it coming up at noon. So make sure you do that. Coming back, we have Prince and Thomas Dolby next.
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0: 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We're going to kick that off with Brian Adams next.
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4: 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Susan Collins showed why she's consistently rated America's most independent senator and stood up for Maine, voting against the bill that cut Medicaid. Still, radical out-of-state special interests are spending tens of millions lying to Mainers about Susan's record. But multiple independent fact-checkers have proven those attacks are false. The record is clear. Susan repeatedly votes to protect Medicaid, and that's why she was named a Medicaid champion just last year by a national nonpartisan healthcare group. She also secured a record $190 million to strengthen rural healthcare across Maine. The truth is, Susan Collins stands with Maine patients, hospitals, and families. Because while those out-of-state special interests launch false attack after false attack, Susan Collins is always working for Maine.
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2: 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We're kicking it off right now from Michelle in Scow, Vegas. 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

0: Big 104, that's In Excess on the All Request Lunch. 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
6: This afternoon, expect cloudy skies with a few showers and a thunderstorm, reaching a high of 83. Tonight will be partly cloudy with a low of 57. Tomorrow will bring partly sunny conditions with lower humidity and a high of 82. Sunday is forecasted to be mostly sunny with a high of 85. Monday will be very warm with some sunshine and a high of 88. For Blueberry Broadcasting, I'm AccuWeather meteorologist Jason Caterina.

Big 104, it's Cameo on the All Request Lunch. That was for John in Bangor today. 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

0: Big 104, that is Sublime on the All Request Lunch. Jay Stu here with you today. Next hour, I'm going to have a chat with Brad Morris. He's from the Bluebird Improv Comedy Group that's coming to the Criterion Theater in Bar Harbor on July 21st. It's an amazing time. Tickets are available right now. But if you've never been to something like this, it's awesome. If you ever watch the show Whose Line Is It Anyway, it's the same kind of vibe. You know what I mean? They're going to talk to the audience a little bit. They will take some of those ideas and just create comedy on the spot, just totally off the cuff. It's amazing. We'll talk to Brad next hour, and he'll tell you all about it. In the meantime, we have more of your favorite songs straight ahead here on the All Request Lunch.
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6: When Medicaid was on the line, Susan Collins showed why she's consistently rated America's most independent senator and stood up for Maine, voting against the bill that cut Medicaid. Still, radical out-of-state special interests are spending tens of millions lying to Mainers about Susan's record. But multiple independent fact-checkers have proven those attacks are false. The record is clear. Susan repeatedly votes to protect Medicaid, and that's why she was named a Medicaid champion just last year by a national nonpartisan healthcare group. She also secured a record $190 million to strengthen rural healthcare across Maine. The truth is, Susan Collins stands with Maine patients, hospitals, and families. Because while those out-of-state special interests launch false attack after false attack, Susan Collins is always working for Maine.
7: I'm Susan Collins, and I've approved this message.
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0: Big 104. That's Creed on the All Request Lunch today. That was for Lori and New Sharon. Every single day, Harvest Moon Deli brings you the All Request Lunch. 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So, you know, there's a good chance you're out and about right now, you're feeling a little peckish, and you could run right into Harvest Moon Deli and take care of that issue with one of their delicious soup, salads, or paninis from just about the friendliest staff you're going to find anywhere. 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When we come back, we have Irene Cara ready to kick off a 30-minute big music marathon. That is next.
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0: Big 104, that's Gin Blossoms on the Midday Show. 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Coming up in just a little bit, we're going to talk to Brad Morris from the Bluebird Improv Comedy Group that will be at the Criterion Theater in Bar Harbor on July 21st. He's going to tell you how cool that event is going to be. So we'll talk to him in a little while. On the way, we have your exclusive AccuWeather forecast, plus Madonna is next.
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12: This afternoon, expect cloudy skies with a few showers and a thunderstorm reaching a high of 83.

Big 104, that is Earth, Wind, and Fire on the Midday Show. Coming up in just a couple minutes, we're going to talk to Brad Morris from the Bluebird Improv Comedy Group. They'll be at the Criterion Theater on the 21st of July. He's going to tell us what kind of awesome things you can expect if you decide to go. So we'll hear all about it in just a bit. Right now, UB40.

0: Big 104, that is UB40 on the Midday Show today. I'm Jay Stu. Right now, I'm going to play some of the highlights of a conversation I had with Brad Morris. He's from the Bluebird Improv Comedy Group. He's currently on the last season of The Bear, so he's a familiar character to you. And, of course, Bluebird also features like Tim Meadows from Saturday Night Live. You know, so there are faces that you will recognize. This is taking place July 21st at the Criterion Theater in Bar Harbor. If you want to get tickets, go to CriterionTheater.org. But let's check out some of my conversation with Brad. Not everybody is used to the kind of experience that you have with an improv comedy show compared to, like, you know, a regular thing. What's the big difference the audience is going to look forward to here?
1: I think something that most audiences seem to enjoy is that it's a completely unique show every single time we do it. And it's actually the same thing that brings us back over all these years, even for folks that have been on various TV shows and SNL and from all the things you know them from TV and film. Everyone wants to come back and do these shows because we don't know what's going to happen.
0: Right.
1: The quality is really strong every night, but it's completely different each time. And so it's very addictive.
0: How does the audience participate? Because I know that you bring them right into the whole experience.
1: So it's a little bit more of a conversation that we have with the audience at the top of the show. And we learn a little bit about the place that we're in this case, Bar Harbor, which we're so happy to be coming back to because of how much we love it there. And having the Criterion back open again, we're all very excited about supporting. But we have a conversation with the audience. We get to know a little bit about the place. We ask them to tell us a story or two. We talk to a couple of individuals, and then that sort of inspires, you know, a half hour of improvised scenes that leap off from there and go to all kinds of places. Like I said, we don't sort of know. And then about a half hour in, we talk to a few more people for about 5 minutes, and then we do another half hour. And the audience absolutely helps inspire and makes our show unique every single time. We have people from all ages and backgrounds that come to these shows, and everyone leaves feeling happy about the time they spent with us. And I think they feel the energy and enjoyment that we have for sharing that moment with everyone.
0: Well, like I said, I think it's going to be an absolutely fantastic time. It's July 21st at the Criterion Theater in Bar Harbor. Get your tickets right now at CriterionTheater.org. Coming up on the Midday Show, Joe Jackson and Chris Isaac. 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

0: 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We're going to kick that off with Talking Heads next.
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Big 104, that's Talking Heads on the Midday Show, kicking off a 30-minute Big Music Marathon. I'm Jay Stu. A little later on, we're going to have the top six at six, thanks to Rocky's Ace Hardware. And it's going to be the top six songs from July of 1989. So make sure you're checking it out. Right now, it's Cheap Trick on Big 104. Oh, no.

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Big 104, that is Pet Shop Boys on the Midday Show inside a 30-minute Big Music Marathon. I'm Jay Stu, hanging out a little while longer. Right now we got Pet Shop Boys, it's West End Girls here on Big 104.

0: Big 104, it's Dave Matthews taking us out of a 30-minute big music marathon. 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Then we'll get back at it with Men at Work. 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
9: This afternoon, expect cloudy skies with a few showers and a thunderstorm reaching a high of 83. Tonight will be partly cloudy with a low of 57. Tomorrow will bring partly sunny conditions with lower humidity and a high of 82. Sunday is forecasted to be mostly sunny with a high of 85. Monday will be very warm with some sunshine and a high of 88. For Blueberry Broadcasting, I'm AccuWeather meteorologist Jason Caterina.

0: Big 104, that's John Lennon on the Midday Show today. I'm Jay Stu. We're going to keep the big hits rolling. We're getting so close to the weekend for everybody. We got to push. That way you get home and you get to just hang out. You know what I mean? As opposed to work, where, you know, you can hang out at work, but you'll probably get in trouble. We'll keep you moving with Steve Winwood. We got Rick James. We got another 30-minute big music marathon ready to roll. Stay right here.
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0: 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Coming up in just a bit, we're going to kick off a 30-minute big music marathon with Rick James. That is next.
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Big 104. That's Rick James kicking off a 30-minute big music marathon. Jay Stu here today. I'm about to get out of here and get my weekend going. Don't forget, you have the North Atlantic Blues Festival this weekend. Come on down and check that out at Harbor Park in Rockland. It's going to be a good time. Right now, I'm going to leave you with Bowling for Soup in a Marathon on Big 104.

Come on, it's the weekend, and you, my friend, here we are, Friday afternoon. Weekend looks spectacular. Sounds best. Let me crank up some great songs for you. Ryan Coney at Big 104.

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0: 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Going to be a glorious weekend. 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

0: 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St. Elmo's Fire, nice night to have a bonfire tomorrow. Not even this evening. I think the dew points are dropping quickly tomorrow, of course. You're going to find some very dry conditions during the day. So comfortable. Temperatures around 80 degrees. It's a great weekend for anything you want to do. How about I line up some great songs, too, to launch Friday? It's Go-Go's and Shania Twain, Kings of Leon drop by, and I'm just starting at Big 104.
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Big 104, my friend Renee, who I worked with in Boston, is coming to visit me today. She said, how do I find you? And I described the building, and I said, you walk in the lobby, and on the right, you take the elevator. She said, you know I'm afraid of elevators. And I said, well, there are steps you can take for that. Three flights of them. 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
9: Tonight will bring partly cloudy skies with a low of 57. Tomorrow expect partly sunny conditions with lower humidity and a high of 82. Tomorrow night skies will be clear to partly cloudy with a low of 56. Moving into Sunday, we can anticipate mostly sunny weather with a high of 85. Then on Monday, it will be very warm with some sun and a high of 88. For Blueberry Broadcasting, I'm AccuWeather meteorologist Jason Caterina.

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0: 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You'll see him on the side of the stage. It's on our sister station, Live TOS. It's going to be a great time. We're at the Moxie Festival. We are everywhere. How about at 5 o'clock? I run down the 411 for all this weekend's fun. Love to do it for you. Keep it right here at Big 104.
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0: 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I did their weddings just about 40 years ago, and I'm about to do their 40th anniversary parties. That is special to me, really. They're getting old. George Michael, Brian Adams, don't write. Delight is here. It's the groove, and it's in the heart at Big 104.
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0: Because I gotta have faith. Oh, I gotta have faith. Because I gotta have
1: I don't know. Her sister Hope is pretty cute. Maybe she'll show you some charity. It's Brian Adams and Ron here with Big 104. Happy Friday.

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We've been thinking about you, hoping the weather that was nice this week would stay for the weekend. Well, it will. And so will I play the best music ever made. Tomorrow night, 7 to midnight, the ultimate party anthems.

0: Without even a question, I've got the best songs for the weekend coming up next and the 411 for all that's going on. Keep it right here. Our 30-minute music marathon's brought to you by friends like Winthrop Area Federal Credit Union, the Loan Arrangers. They refinance those higher-rate loans from anywhere else at a lower rate and then toss you a $300 Visa gift card. 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
13: Tonight will bring partly cloudy skies with a low of 57. Tomorrow expect partly sunny conditions with lower humidity and a high of 82. Tomorrow night skies will be clear to partly cloudy with a low of 56. Moving into Sunday, we can anticipate mostly sunny weather with a high of 85. Then on Monday, it will be very warm with some sun and a high of 88. For Blueberry Broadcasting, I'm AccuWeather meteorologist Jason Caterina.

Big 104 shout out to Professor Tim Hooten at USM. Yes, he lives in Portland. We went to school together. We've been friends for so long, I've forgotten which one of us is the bad influence. I think it's Tim.

0: Big 104 Inside Out. How I always seem to put on my PJs. PJs are what you keep next to the bed in case of fire. What? It's a Steve Miller Band and Proclaimers coming up. Hey, how about the 411 for this week's fun? Exclusively at Big 104. Tonight, on stage at the State Theater, Disco Biscuits are there. The main International Film Festival kicks off different locations in Waterville, goes on right through July 19th. And the Moxie Festival kicks off tonight. It's going on through this weekend. Scallion Log Days are in effect. Now, at the Criterion Theater, it's Ashley McBride is on stage. That's in Mahaba. James Montgomery Blues Band on stage. Not only that, with the Savoy Brown Rhythm Section, Booth Bay Harbor at the Opera House. Tomorrow night, what a perfect night for it. Alison Krauss is on stage at Bolt of the Pines and Snow Pond. We've got the North Atlantic Blues Festival on Sister Station, TOS. That's going to be in Rockland on Saturday and Sunday. Dozens of bands. Joe Jackson is at the State Theater Saturday night. And on Saturday and Sunday in the Top 7 Brunswick area, the Great American Air Show. Don't miss it. That's the 411 for this week's fun. We know what's coming up. The station that's got it going on, Big 104.
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0: 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I know we played great songs, but they're going to get gooder. 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
5: 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Still, radical out-of-state special interests are spending tens of millions lying to Mainers about Susan's record. 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The record is clear. Susan repeatedly votes to protect Medicaid, and that's why she was named a Medicaid champion just last year by a national nonpartisan healthcare group. She also secured a record $190 million to strengthen rural healthcare across Maine. The truth is, Susan Collins stands with Maine patients, hospitals, and families. Because while those out-of-state special interests launch false attack after false attack, Susan Collins is always working for Maine.
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Loving some modern English, it is Big 104, and I love this weekend's forecast. When you interview Chris Martin from Coldplay, he'll tell you about the time they were in concert, and they saw Paul McCartney in the audience. One of the Beatles, talk about a freeze-up moment, but they came through. Viva la vida!

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2: 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Tiananmen Square protests began. Game Boy is released, and Little Mermaid and The Simpsons' first TV show takes place. Meanwhile, Steffi Graf wins Wimbledon, and this song slides it at number 6.

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16: Tonight, we'll bring partly cloudy skies with a low of 57. Tomorrow, expect partly sunny conditions with lower humidity and a high of 82. Tomorrow night, skies will be clear to partly cloudy with a low of 56. Moving into Sunday, we can anticipate mostly sunny weather with a high of 85. Then on Monday, it will be very warm with some sun and a high of 88. For Blueberry Broadcasting, I'm AccuWeather meteorologist Jason Caterina.

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9: From the Norm's UsedCars.com weather desk.
10: Tonight will bring partly cloudy skies with a low of 57. Tomorrow expect partly sunny conditions with lower humidity and a high of 82. Tomorrow night skies will be clear to partly cloudy with a low of 56. Moving into Sunday, we can anticipate mostly sunny weather with a high of 85. Then on Monday, it will be very warm with some sun and a high of 88. For Blueberry Broadcasting, I'm AccuWeather meteorologist Jason Caterina.

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That was Gin Blossoms with Follow You Down. 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

0: 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You're listening to Nikki at Night. Thanks so much for chilling out with me on this Friday night. And don't forget to chill out with Ryan tomorrow for the big Saturday night. He's going to kick it off at 7, playing 5 hours of nothing but your favorite party tunes. You don't want to miss out on that. We have another 30-minute big music marathon coming right up. We'll be back with Van Halen on Big 104.
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